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11: 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They didn't blow a lead last night. They also didn't play. But you know who almost did blow a big lead was the Tigers. More on that coming up in a second. 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We'll talk about that coming up in a second. Sun and cloud today as we get to a high of 24. Right now it's 8.
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0: Chatham Kent's Big Country 91.3. Good morning, it's Steve and Cheryl. Blue Jays had the day off yesterday, and they certainly needed it after losing their last couple of games. And they played 17 games in a row, so they need some time to try and just catch their breath a little bit, maybe regroup, hopefully maybe get a guy or two back, although that seems like it's still another week or two away before several of their starting pitchers might be coming back. Detroit, though, they did win in the end, but boy, it got close. Detroit was up 6-0 at one point, then I think 8-2 at another point. Tampa almost came back in that one. Detroit did hold on. The Tigers beat Tampa 10-9. Stanley Cup Final begins tonight. Carolina taking on Las Vegas. The police union in Houston is accused of harassing a man online and calling him a snitch after he had posted video of officers doing donuts in the snow in their vehicle. This happened a while ago, and now it's really blowing up.
1: Yeah, look at HPD, man. Look, they're out here doing donuts, man.
2: We're human. We like to have a good time just like they do.
3: He took it a little serious, and then things may have went off the rails a little bit.
1: Just leave me alone. I don't want no problems.
2: He can't do what he does in public and then turn around and call out others.
1: It's really messing with me because y'all posting all my business on social media. It's like y'all doing a lot to me, and y'all really getting me scared, like, because I ain't did nothing. I ain't did nothing wrong. Y'all was in the wrong.
0: So they were doing the donuts in the snow, and I guess he posted it, and now he's claiming that allegedly that they've been harassing him. That was the guy and also the police union president talking about it. Hooters is trying to find the happy place between, you know, what they used to be and being family friendly by embracing what the Gordon called, they said, a sporty beach theme.
4: They had taken the Hooters girls' uniforms, over-sexualized it, I call it. The shorts almost turned into thongs. And frankly, that was never the intent of the brand. This was created in 1983 as an escape or an oasis. You know, it's a beach community. It's a beach theme type of thing here in Clearwater. So that was very upsetting. And of course, today on social media, when you see pictures of people wearing the uniform, it appropriately affects other markets and affected us. So we just wanted to rectify, to get the brand back to its roots. I call it a re-hooterization.
0: Well, we're into that time of year, obviously, where, you know, people are doing a lot of things outside, cleaning up the backyard, doing a lot of tree trimming, that kind of thing. Comedian Brian Scalarno, not a fan.
5: I don't like getting woken up. I hate getting woken up. I get woken up by guys trimming trees outside my window. 7 a.m. trimming trees. Exactly at 7. Like the clock went, and they started. Which means they were on the trees ready at 6:58. So we're going to be jerks in 2 minutes. So what I wanted to do was wait for him to finish trimming and just follow one of the guys to his house. Stand outside his bedroom window, wait for him to go to bed. Just go, man! And then just be quiet for 5 minutes, go, why would you do that at 7 a.m.? Trees are going to be there at noon. They don't leave, they don't walk, they're not the trees from Lord of the Rings.
0: Mix of sun and cloud today as we get up to 24, a few clouds overnight. Mostly sunny again tomorrow, 26, and then more sunshine and even warmer on Thursday. Right now it's 8.
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1: With an update from cknewstoday.ca, I'm Cheryl Johnstone. Postal workers have overwhelmingly approved a new contract with Canada Post, ending more than 2 years of labor disputes. The Canadian Union of Postal Workers says more than 80% of members voted in favor of the five-year deal. The agreement includes wage hikes of 6.5%, inflation-linked increases after that, enhanced benefits, and a weekend parcel delivery model. Conservative leader Pierre Poilievre's request for an emergency debate on the state of Canada's economy was denied. CTV News says the Speaker of the House said the request did not meet the requirements. Prime Minister Mark Carney has not taken questions from the media or in the House since Friday's report from Stats Canada showed a slight contraction for two straight quarters, meeting the technical definition of a recession. No one was injured after an SUV struck a deer and caught fire in Chatham-Kent over the weekend. OBP and CK Fire were called to the eastbound lanes of the 401 between Ridgetown and Highgate just before 9 Saturday morning. Please remind drivers to keep an eye out for wildlife, especially at dawn and dusk. A month-long drug trafficking investigation in Lambton has led to charges being laid against a 42-year-old from Milton. Lambton OPP stopped a vehicle on St. Clair Parkway last month that led to a search warrant being executed at a home in Corunna. Officers seized suspected fentanyl, cocaine, methamphetamine, Canadian and U.S. currency, and some other property worth over $29,000. The accused was charged but was released from custody following a bail hearing. U.S. President Donald Trump has signed a proclamation amending tariffs on copper, aluminum, and iron products. The White House says it lowers tariffs on some steel and aluminum products to 15% from 25%, but increases it for others. Reuters says the products include certain types of agricultural machinery and residential heating, air conditioning, and ventilation equipment. St. Clair College is gearing up for spring convocation. Over 3,000 new graduates will cross the stage at events in Windsor and Chatham starting today. The Chatham graduation event will take place next Monday, June 8th at 1 p.m. at the Chatham Capitol Theater. In sports, Dylan Dingler hit two of the Tigers' season high five homers as Detroit stopped their four-game skid by holding off Tampa Bay 10-9. Riley Green was a triple shy of the cycle for the Tigers, who jumped out to an early 6-0 lead, but Detroit held off the Rays' late comeback. Toronto Blue Jays had the day off yesterday. They'll open up a three-game series in Atlanta tonight. Canada's men's soccer team blanked Uzbekistan 2-0 in a tune-up for the World Cup. Jonathan Osorio and Jaden Nelson scored for the Canadiens. Canadian Félix Auger-Aliassime is through to the quarterfinals at the French Open. The fourth-ranked men's singles player easily won his fourth-round match in straight sets yesterday. Manny Mehotra has been named the head coach of the Vancouver Canucks. The former NHLer most recently coached the Abbotsford Canucks in the AHL. The Stanley Cup Final opens tonight. The Carolina Hurricanes host the Vegas Golden Knights in Game 1. A number of moves in the NFL. The Cleveland Browns have traded Myles Garrett, the two-time AP NFL Defensive Player of the Year, to the LA Rams. The Browns will get a pass rusher and three draft picks in return. The New England Patriots have acquired wide receiver A.J. Brown from the Philadelphia Eagles for a pair of draft picks. And wide receiver Odell Beckham Jr. is returning to the New York Giants, the team that drafted him back in 2014. Now the forecast, it'll be mainly sunny today with a high of 24. We'll see a few clouds tonight as the temperature drops to 8, and then mainly sunny tomorrow with a high of 26. Right now it's 8 Celsius. I'm Cheryl Johnstone. 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

0: Chatham Kent's Big Country 91.3. Good morning, it's Dave and Cheryl. Coming up, why drivers shouldn't ignore road close signs, and also a couple celebrated their anniversary with an epic road trip.
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0: Well, a Wisconsin driver learned an expensive lesson after physically removing a road closed barrier and driving into fresh concrete just outside of Milwaukee.
8: The driver's pickup truck, of course, sank into the freshly poured concrete that construction crews had, you know, just poured and were protecting with the barricade. Officials are using the incident as a reminder for people that, you know, they put barricades up for a reason. Please do not drive around them. And never ignore road closed signs, especially. So thankfully, it didn't cause any long-term delays to the roads and their construction schedule there. But
0: I can't imagine the truck's in very good condition after that.
8: No, I bet your insurance doesn't cover that either. You drove on a road close.
0: And you see it all the time. You'll be somewhere, I've been at festivals before, and I'll see people come up to barriers where, you know, they come flying down the street. There's a barrier just to, you know, allow people to traffic and whatever, pedestrians. And it's almost like they're like, well, surely that does not apply to me. And I'll see people pop the curve and drive around up onto the sidewalk and up and around onto people's lawns. Hey, Taylor Swift did something pretty cool, and this is, you know, why her fans love her so much.
8: She surprised an 8-year-old by the name of Madeline and her neighbor Ethan with signed guitars after their interaction went viral on TikTok. So Madeline was too shy to directly ask Ethan, who plays guitar in his backyard, to perform a Taylor Swift song. So instead, she wrote it on a paper, folded it up into an airplane, and then threw it over the fence, asking him to play Taylor's Love Story.
0: Oh my gosh, isn't that cute? So the video garnered over 4 million views and 500,000 likes.
8: Oh my gosh. Wow, it's just amazing. So she has surprised them both with signed guitars, which is pretty cool.
0: And a handwritten note that said, brought the biggest smile to my face. But both of them got a guitar and a note from her as well.
8: And I love that. Cool. It's boosted his career too. I guess he's got some stuff online. And so tons of people are now following him and following his music career.
0: A delicious dish of baked dirt was accidentally served during a high school community dinner in Maine recently. The school admitted the mistake on social media, saying it was, quote, an unfortunate incident.
8: So if you're wondering, how did this happen? I guess earlier in the day, students had put potting soil into a dish and then baked it. It was part of a science activity, because apparently that's a way that you can sterilize dirt. And they were, you know, wanting to sterilize the dirt to kind of compare it to unsterilized dirt. Well, after it got baked, the soil was put in this baking dish and then covered with foil and put off to the side in the kitchen. And then during the chaos of trying to serve everybody during this dinner, the dish got put out, and I guess people probably thought it was like that, like what did they call it? Worms and dirt, like dessert.
0: Yeah, that crumble kind of dessert.
8: With like chocolate crumbles or something.
0: Yeah, people started eating it, and they were like, "Man, this tastes like dirt."
8: Because it
0: is. Spit it out, and the dirt was taken away. The school insisted this was a coincidence, not a prank, because you're getting the end of the year where seniors do those pranks. Mm-hmm. But they said, "No, this was not a prank at all. This was actual dirt."
9: Get your kicks on Route 66.
0: Oh, check this. Yeah, people started eating it, and they were like, "Man, this tastes like dirt."
8: Because it
0: is. Spit it out, and the dirt was taken away. The school insisted this was a coincidence, not a prank, because you're getting the end of the year where seniors do those pranks. Mm. But they said, "No, this was not a prank at all. This was actual dirt."
9: Get your kicks on Route 66.
0: Oh, check this out, what this couple did for their 20.

0: 26 Hup Mobile.
1: Isn't that wild? So they traveled on wooden wheels, no fuel gauge or a working odometer or shock absorbers. The couple felt every bump in the road. They had a few mechanical mishaps. Now, with the help of a traveling mechanic, they were able to overcome that.
0: Yeah, someone I'm assuming was following them in a bit more of a modern vehicle.
1: That's smart to do that.
0: How many pillows would you have gone through to have, like, extra cushioning?
1: Your tailbone would ache for weeks afterwards.
0: Was there even seatbelts in it?
1: So despite having to replace the radiator and fix the motor mount twice, they made it peer-to-peer in one piece. And they've got a story to tell for the rest of their lives. That's a cool thing. All right, Scott, Chatham Kent Barnstormers are in action tonight, a makeup game.
0: Mm-hmm. So they'll be hosting London 7:35 tonight over at Fergie Jenkins Field. This is from that rain out a few weeks ago back in May. Also, don't forget, too, there's still time to sign up for the Chatham Kent YMCA's Push the Bus event. That is coming up this Saturday over at the Y in the parking lot there from noon until 2 p.m. Teams of, like, 3 to 6 people, so grab a couple friends.
1: Three if you're, like, really strong. 6 if you need a little
0: extra
1: help.
0: Well, maybe you just don't have enough friends you convince to try to push a school bus 80 meters. The team that does it the fastest gets bragging rights. And this is all a great fundraiser as they try to raise some money to help send kids to summer camp.
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0: Chatham Kent's Big Country 91.3. Good morning, it's Dave and Cheryl. Results from yesterday's big question. Plus, today we're going to be asking about roller coasters. Are you a big fan?
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2: Big country weather.
3: A lot more sun the next few days. Sun and cloud 24 today. A few clouds overnight. Then mostly sunny and 26 tomorrow.
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3: Results from yesterday's big question. We post that every day on our website.
4: Yesterday we asked, what is the first day of the week? What do you think it is? And it was close. but 52% said Sunday and 48% said Monday.
3: Nobody said a different day.
4: No.
3: I mean, if you work various shifts, mm-hmm. I mean, when I used to work some shift work at one point in my career when I was out of radio, I was all over the place because of the way the schedule fell.
4: Yeah, like my week used to start on Saturdays,
3: mm-hmm.
4: and then my weekend was Thursday, Friday.
3: All right, today we're asking this, do you like roller coasters?
4: The reason we're asking that is this young woman who has a fear of roller coasters recently went viral because she posted a video sharing her experience riding one for the very first time.
5: This is Bella before the Stardust Express.
6: I'm going to do this roller coaster. It's going to be over like super quick. I'm really excited. Me after the Stardust. That literally wasn't bad.
3: So they show the picture that was taken by the roller coaster. You can see the horror in her face, you know, when they take the mm-hmm. picture when you're on
4: oh,
3: it.
4: Oh, yep.
3: Now, I was reading a bit more about this. She did this as a tribute to her late father. He used to try and get her to go on roller coasters with him when she was a kid, but she never would. Always thinking, well, maybe when I'm older, I'll get, but then he passed. And so that's why she wanted to face her fear. And you could hear, like, that's a real fear if it's something built up when, you know, all those years.
4: Oh, I hated them as a child because I think I remember going on one and I was like just barely over the, you're tall enough to ride it. Like they could have gone either way.
3: Were you on your tiptoes?
4: No, I was like trying to like shrink down, but they were like, no, you're good. You know, it's a bunch of like high school kids at like Marine Land or something mm-hmm. when I was younger. And it was like, ugh. So then, but now as an adult, like once I got into like college, now I love them because it's like kind of a safe way to experience a thrill.
3: Yeah.
4: Right?
3: Yeah, I remember being on that old rickety one. Is that still a thing at Canada's Wonderland?
4: Oh, like the old wooden coasters,
3: yeah,
4: right?
3: There was an original one
4: mm-hmm.
3: way back when. You can comment on our Facebook page. We've got this posted. Do you like roller coasters? And what ones have you gone on that were really cool? What were you telling me earlier? Boblo Island? Did you want
4: to? I remember going to Boblo as a child. That was back when I was scared of roller coasters. I remember doing the log ride, though, there.
3: My biggest issue with roller coasters and with any ride is the lines.
4: Mm-hmm.
3: You stand in line for an hour and then you get to the sign that says, from this point on, it's 2 hours. And I'm like, oh my God. I'm at a point in my life, I don't have that extra time to waste anymore. So yes, years ago, go on all those various things, roller coasters, that log ride thing
4: mm-hmm.
3: at Wonderland, always like that.
4: I remember Bob Lowe watching the people go on the one where it would spin really fast. And then everyone would stick to the wall.
3: Oh, the bottom
4: would
3: And
4: then
3: come
4: the bottom
3: off.
4: Would drop out. I remember at Boblo, you could just stand up at the top and watch the people in there do it.
3: So when I grew up in Northern Ontario, midways, of course, big, big thing. They still are, but they used to travel a lot more back then, I think. And there used to be that, and I didn't go on it, but I used to think it was wild. Because I do remember, though, one person throwing up on it, and the vomit was spinning in the middle. Sure glad I wasn't on that ride that day.
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0: Mix of sun and cloud today with a high of 24. Right now it's 9.
1: With an update from cknewstoday.ca, I'm Cheryl Johnstone. The long-running labor battle at Canada Post appears to be over. Members of the Canadian Union of Postal Workers have ratified a new 5-year collective agreement, with more than 4 out of 5 workers voting yes. The deal includes wage increases, inflation protection in later years, and expanded benefits. There will be no emergency debate on the state of Canada's economy. Conservative leader Pierre Poilievre's request for the debate was denied yesterday by the House Speaker, who said he wasn't satisfied that it met the requirements of the standing orders. CTV News says the Speaker's office provided no context for the decision. Poilievre called for the parliamentary debate in a letter sent to Prime Minister Mark Carney on Sunday. That came after a Stats Canada report on Friday showed that the economy had contracted slightly for the second quarter in a row, meeting the technical definition of a recession. Canada-U.S. Trade Minister Dominic LeBlanc is set to travel to Washington today to meet with his American counterpart. LeBlanc's spokesperson says the minister will be joined by the chief trade negotiator for a meeting with U.S. Trade Representative Jamieson Greer. The Canadian press's official trade talks between Ottawa and Washington have yet to launch ahead of a mandatory review of the Canada-U.S.-Mexico agreement on trade. An SUV went up in flames in Chatham-Kent on the weekend after hitting a deer. OBP and CK Fire responded to the eastbound lanes of the 401 between Ridgetown and Highgate Saturday morning. No one was hurt, but police are reminding drivers to keep an eye out for wildlife while behind the wheel. Spring convocation season is underway. St. Clair College is hosting 5 graduation ceremonies, 4 in Windsor and 1 in Chatham, starting today. The Chatham convocation will take place next Monday, June 8th at 1 p.m. at the Chatham Capitol Theatre. In sports, the Detroit Tigers got by Tampa Bay 10-9 to snap their 4-game losing streak. Dylan Dingler hit 2 of the Tigers' season-high 5 homers, while Riley Green was a triple shy of the cycle for the Tigers. The Toronto Blue Jays had the day off yesterday. They'll open up a 3-game series in Atlanta tonight. Canada's men's soccer team blanked Uzbekistan 2-0 in a tune-up for the World Cup. Canadian Felix Auger-Aliassime won his 4th-round match in straight sets to advance to the quarterfinals at the French Open. Manny Malhotra has been named the next head coach of the Vancouver Canucks. And the Stanley Cup Finals begin tonight. The Carolina Hurricanes are hosting the Vegas Golden Knights in Game 1. Now the forecast. It'll be mainly sunny today with a high of 24. A few clouds tonight as the temperature drops down to 8, and then mainly sunny tomorrow with a high of 26. Right now it's 9 Celsius. I'm Cheryl Johnstone. For more on these and other stories, visit cknewstoday.ca.
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0: Chad and Kent's Big Country 91.3. Good morning. It's Dave and Cheryl, Florida Georgia Line, along with Luke Bryan. And the guys from FGL got together a couple of times socially recently, and that led to people speculating, could they be getting back together?
1: Well, they apparently have been, like, we're out hiking and maybe riding together, so...
0: I mean, maybe they're just trying to repair their relationship. I know they kind of had a fallout over politics, as unfortunately a number of people have over the years, so maybe we'll see something new from them. Maybe we'll eventually see them tour. And speaking of touring, coming up in a moment, we'll let you know who's added some fall dates to his massive tour.
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2: Big country weather.
3: Sun and cloud today as we get to 24, a few clouds overnight, and a low of 8. Tomorrow, mostly sunny with a high of 26, then more sunshine and 31 on Thursday.
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3: We're into the summertime. Lots of summer country tours all over the place. And Riley Green has just announced some additional fall dates for his Cowboy As It Gets tour.
4: That's actually become his biggest headlining tour of his career so far. And the new shows are mainly out west, California, Texas, Colorado in September and October. But the announcement coincides with the news that Riley is going to be releasing an album called That's Just Me, and that'll be out September 18th.
3: I mean, already on the tour, he said that sold-out performance at the Bridgestone Arena in Nashville. So pre-sales, you know, getting underway for this tour that's going to now take him out west into the fall. So what a career jump he's had in the last, 12 to 18 months? Now he's, up for all kinds of awards. Lots of tabloid rumors about Riley, too, all the time. Riley Green, Change My Mind, Chatham Kent's Big Country.

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7: Clint Black recently revealed that a manager stole from him during his early career. In a new interview, Clint says his first manager stole his earnings after he signed with RCA back in 1987. So he was explaining how he met his guitarist, who is still his lead player, during a substitute gig. They had a demo recording machine in his garage, and the first demo they made was for Nobody's Home, which would become a big hit for him. He took the demo to a record promoter looking for some management help, but the resulting manager allegedly secured three contracts and claimed 100% of the publishing rights and 50% of Clint's total earnings.
8: Wow.
7: Yeah, he said he didn't even know that there was a $1 million advance with this deal. So Clint was down in Nashville recording his album, ran out of money, couldn't even afford to eat. Meanwhile, his manager's out gallivanting on the town with the money he stole. And I guess Clint actually sued this manager in 1992 for fraud and breach of contract, and they eventually reached a settlement.
8: And I mean, the sad reality is you hear about this in music all the time, especially with artists that came up in the 50s, 60s, 70s, and in Clint's case in the early 90s, before they became more business savvy. Mm-hmm. I think more artists are a little bit more savvy these days.
7: And before you were like, maybe I should take this to a separate lawyer to get them to look at this deal.
8: And why? Because of all the horror stories like this. So younger artists have now learned. Morgan Wallen got so upset over technical difficulties at his show in Denver on Friday night that he shoved his piano and flipped it over. He was performing Sand in My Boots and couldn't hear the piano. He finished the song a cappella with the audience singing along, then broke the piano after his final note. He made light of the incident at Saturday's show, saying when it was time to perform the song, he said, quote, "Let's see if this piano works tonight." Here's a little clip of the a cappella performance.
9: Yeah.

Adam Kent's Big Country. Spinning like a rodeo. 91.3.

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1: With an update from cknewstoday.ca, I'm Cheryl Johnstone. A new labor agreement is on the way at Canada Post. Postal workers have voted by a wide margin to accept a five-year contract after a lengthy period of bargaining and job action. Roughly 89% of urban workers and 86% of rural and suburban carriers supported the deal. The contract includes pay increases, improved benefits, and provisions for weekend parcel delivery. Conservative leader Pierre Poilievre's request for an emergency debate on the state of Canada's economy was denied. CTV News says the Speaker of the House said the request did not meet the requirements of the standing orders. Prime Minister Mark Carney has not taken any questions from the media or in the House since Friday's report from Stats Canada showed that a slight contraction for the last two quarters, which meets the technical definition of a recession. An SUV caught fire on the 401 in Chatham-Kent after striking a deer. OPP and CK Fire were called to the eastbound lanes of the highway between Ridgetown and Highgate on Saturday morning. No one was injured and one lane of the highway was closed for a short time. A month-long drug trafficking investigation in Lambton has led to charges being laid against a 42-year-old from Milton. Lambton OPP stopped a vehicle on St. Clair Parkway last month. That led to a search warrant being executed at a home in Corunna. Officers seized suspected fentanyl, cocaine, methamphetamine, along with Canadian and U.S. currency and some other property that was worth over $29,000. The accused was charged but was released from custody following a bail hearing. U.S. President Donald Trump has signed a proclamation amending tariffs on copper, aluminum, and iron imports. The White House says it lowers tariffs on some steel and aluminum products to 15% from 25%, but it increases it for others. Reuters says the products include certain types of agricultural machinery and residential heating, air conditioning, and ventilation equipment. St. Clair College will host its Chatham Spring Convocation next Monday, June 9th. That'll take place at the Chatham Capitol Theater at 1 p.m. The guest speaker is Jen Pestrin from Community Living Windsor, who was recently named a St. Clair Alum of Distinction. Four graduation ceremonies will be taking place in Windsor starting today at the WFCU Center. In sports, Dylan Dingler hit two of the Tigers' season-high five homers as Detroit stopped their four-game skid by holding off Tampa Bay 10-9. Riley Green was a triple shy of the cycle for the Tigers, who jumped out to an early 6-0 lead, but Detroit held off the Rays' late comeback. The Toronto Blue Jays had the day off yesterday. They open up a three-game series in Atlanta tonight. Canada's men's soccer team blanked Uzbekistan 2-0 in a tune-up for the World Cup. Jonathan Osorio and Jaden Nelson scored for the Canadians. Félix Auger-Aliassime is through to the quarterfinals at the French Open. The fourth-ranked Canadian player easily won his fourth-round match in straight sets yesterday. Manny Malhotra has been named the head coach of the Vancouver Canucks. The former NHLer was most recently coaching the Abbotsford Canucks in the AHL. A Stanley Cup final starts tonight. The Carolina Hurricanes will host the Vegas Golden Knights in Game 1. Number of moves in the NFL. The Cleveland Browns have traded Myles Garrett, the two-time NFL Defensive Player of the Year, to the LA Rams. The Browns get pass rusher Jared Verse and three draft picks in return. The New England Patriots have acquired wide receiver A.J. Brown from the Philadelphia Eagles for a pair of draft picks. And wide receiver Odell Beckham Jr. is returning to the New York Giants as a team that drafted him back in 2014. Now the forecast, it'll be mainly sunny today with a high of 24. We'll see a few clouds tonight as the temperature drops to 8, and then mainly sunny tomorrow with a high of 26. Right now it's 9 Celsius. I'm Cheryl Johnstone. For more on these and other stories, visit cknewstoday.ca.
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0: Chatham Kent's Big Country 91.3. There it is. That's the Luke Combs song.
1: Yeah, that's the one you're listening for. When you ever hear Be By You play up until tomorrow, make sure you text Big and your full name to the Waddock Fuels studio line at 519-351-6300. And you'll be entered in for a chance to win a pair of tickets to see Luke Combs this Saturday. This weekend, up in Toronto at Rogers Stadium, along with Dierks Bentley. And not only do you get tickets to the show, we're going to give you a hotel room and $500 in cash.
0: And by the way, as you mentioned, full name and the keyword is big, but no dashes in there. So just send, you know,
1: big space, your name.
0: And
1: that's
0: you're good
1: it.
0: To go. Yeah. So good luck to everyone that has entered in so far for the chance to see Luke Combs in Toronto.
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6: This portion of summer brought to you by mosquitoes.
7: Yeah. Oh, jeez.
8: Want to go inside?
7: Yeah, let's go inside.
6: Summer. Mosquitoes.
0: And there's usually one person that the mosquitoes are always attracted to, but new research is showing it could be all of us because they may not be affected by DEET as much as they used to be.
1: Scientists ran a bunch of experiments where they successfully reversed the mosquito's aversion to the chemical and made it so that they were actually more willing to approach a human that was wearing DEET. Now, the problem, it sounds like, is if you're using too much. Like, kind of like if you overuse a medication, it makes it less effective. So in this study, researchers were able to condition mosquitoes to associate blood meals with DEET.
0: Oh my God.
1: So when they were hungry, they immediately sought out the smell of it. It's like, you know, the Pavlov's dog thing, right? Where you ring the bell and the dogs just start drooling.
0: The dog. I was out somewhere and some people had ordered some food before I got my food and I was salivating at what they got.
1: Now, here's the thing. This was inside of a lab. So possible real world situation where a mosquito bites someone who has applied DEET long ago. Maybe if the amount of DEET is low, because then they would learn that, oh, if you go to someone, if you go to that smell,
0: that's not as strong.
1: You're going to get a little dinner of blood there by biting them. But I mean, it's one thing to do things in a lab. Is it going to replicate in the real world? Who knows?
0: And that's what they said. You don't need to worry about DEET attracting mosquitoes to you yet. One researcher said it is still the gold standard when it comes to mosquito repellents. And it's something we need to have on.
1: Yeah, make sure you're just following the directions on the canister. I know people never read the directions anymore. And make sure you're reapplying, too, if you're going to be outside camping for a long time or out hiking.
0: Read the what?
1: Directions.
0: Where are those? Like on the side?
1: Yes.
0: Oh, I think I've seen those. I've never read them. You know what I did pick up, though? There was a can of bug spray that's just for ticks as well. So it's like ticks, mosquitoes, and stuff. Because ticks have been bad this year. I was just talking to somebody who said that they had their dog out for a walk, and they were going through like an area where there was a bit of grass.
1: Mm-hmm, yeah, like the taller grass.
0: They had ticks on them, and they said, I think they said they took 60 ticks off of their dog in a very short amount of time. It's getting bad out there, folks.

Chatham Kent's Big Country 91.3. Good morning, it's Dave and Cheryl. The Big IQ is coming up. Chance for you to win a $10 gift card to Flapjacks. The study found people tend to snack more when they're doing what? 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So a study found people tend to snack more when they are either busy, bored, done exercising, or watching someone else eat. We'll take your guesses following Gord Bamford.

0: Chatham Kent's Big Country 91.3. 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
1: A study found that people tend to snack more when they are what? Are they busy, when they're bored, when they're done exercising, or when they're watching someone else eat? Give us a call with your guess right now on the Waddock Field studio line. That number is 519-351-6300.
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2: A lot more sun the next few days. Sun and cloud 24 today, a few clouds overnight, then mostly sunny and 26 tomorrow.
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2: A study found people tend to snack more when they are busy, bored, done exercising, or watching someone else eat. Hi, what do you think it is?
3: Good morning, it's Judy.
2: Yeah, what do you think it is, Judy?
3: I think it's when you're bored.
2: You would be correct. Good job.
3: Thank you.
4: So, Judy, do you find that's true for you? Do you snack more when you're bored?
3: Probably.
4: Yeah.
2: Do you have a go-to snack, Judy?
3: I can just snack on just about anything when I'm hungry, so we do popcorn in the evening if we're watching the ball game or something on TV. So,
2: oh, okay.
3: Yeah.
4: Popcorn's good for you, though. It's got lots of fiber in it.
2: Are you watching the Jays or the Tigers?
3: My grandson's a real Tiger fan and has tickets, but, you know, we just can't help but cheer for those Blue Jays.
2: So are you throwing popcorn at the TV then?
3: Sometimes.
2: Especially lately, you know, ninth inning meltdowns.
4: Watching that Tigers game last night was a little stressful.
2: Yeah, I'm sure there was popcorn thrown. At least they pulled it out in the end, though. Hang on 1 second, Boris. Judy is our winner today. A study found that most people tend to snack more when they're bored.
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0: Andrew in there. You gotta, you gotta.
1: A mix of sun and cloud today as we get to a high of 24. Right now it's 10.
2: With an update from cknewstoday.ca, I'm Cheryl Johnstone. The long-running labor battle at Canada Post appears to be over. Members of the Canadian Union of Postal Workers have ratified a new five-year collective agreement with more than four out of five workers voting yes. The deal includes wage increases, inflation protection in later years, and expanded benefits. There will be no emergency debate on the state of Canada's economy. Conservative leader Pierre Poilievre's request for the debate was denied yesterday by the House Speaker, who said he wasn't satisfied that it met the requirements of the standing orders. CTV News says the Speaker's office provided no context for the decision. Poilievre had called for the parliamentary debate in a letter that was sent to Prime Minister Mark Carney on the weekend. Came after a Stats Canada report on Friday showed that the economy contracted slightly for the second quarter in a row, meeting the technical definition of a recession. Canada-U.S. Trade Minister Dominic LeBlanc is set to travel to Washington today to meet with his American counterpart. LeBlanc's spokesperson says that the minister will be joined by the chief trade negotiator for a meeting with U.S. Trade Representative Jamieson Greer. Canadian Press says official trade talks between Ottawa and Washington have yet to launch ahead of a mandatory review of the Canada-U.S.-Mexico Agreement on Trade. An SUV went up in flames in Chatham-Kent on the weekend after hitting a deer. OPP and CK fire crews responded to the eastbound lanes of the 401 between Ridgetown and Highgate Saturday morning. No one was hurt, but police are reminding drivers to keep an eye out for wildlife while behind the wheel. Spring convocation season is underway. St. Clair College is hosting five graduation ceremonies, four in Windsor and one in Chatham, starting today. The Chatham convocation will be taking place next Monday, June 8th at 1 p.m. at the Chatham Capitol Theater. In sports, the Detroit Tigers got by Tampa Bay 10-9 to stop their four-game losing streak. Dylan Dingler hit two of the Tigers' season-high five homers, while Riley Green was a triple shy of getting the cycle for Detroit. The Toronto Blue Jays were off yesterday. They'll open up a three-game series in Atlanta tonight. Canada's men's soccer team blanked Uzbekistan 2-0 in a tune-up for the World Cup. Canadian Felix Auger-Aliassime won his fourth-round match in straight sets to advance to the quarterfinals at the French Open. Manny Mehotra has been named the next head coach of the Vancouver Canucks, and the Stanley Cup final begins tonight. The Carolina Hurricanes will host the Vegas Golden Knights in Game 1. Now the forecast. It'll be mainly sunny today with a high of 24. Few clouds tonight as the temperature falls to 8, and then mainly sunny tomorrow with a high of 26. Right now it's 10 Celsius. I'm Cheryl Johnstone. For more on these and other stories, visit cknewstoday.ca.
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0: Big Country weather.
2: Sun and cloud today as we get to 24, a few clouds overnight, and a low of 8. Tomorrow, mostly sunny with a high of 26, then more sunshine and 31 on Thursday.
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0: All this week, we're giving away tickets to the Rock and Wheel Festival, their country night in Mount Bridges on July 3rd, featuring a number of great artists, including Aaron Goodfin.
1: So it's time to draw a winner from everyone who texted in. And the winner of a pair of tickets is Dan Monroe. Congratulations, Dan. Just sending you a message back now. 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
0: Now, this festival features a number of great Canadian artists to support and raise awareness for neurotraumatic injuries and mental health. So, again, that's coming up July 3rd, Mount Bridges. And by the way, go to our website for a second chance to win.
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0: You can be seeing this guy. 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

0: Chatham Kent's Big Country 91.3. Good morning, it's Dave and Cheryl. Coming up in a moment, why drivers shouldn't ignore road close signs, and also how a couple celebrated their anniversary with a very unique road trip.
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6: The Big Buzz.
0: Well, a Wisconsin driver learned an expensive lesson after physically removing a road closed barrier and driving into fresh concrete just outside of Milwaukee.
7: The driver's pickup truck, of course, sank into the freshly poured concrete that construction crews had, you know, just poured and were protecting with the barricade. Officials are using the incident as a reminder for people that, you know, they put barricades up for a reason. Please do not drive around them and never ignore road closed signs especially. So, thankfully, it didn't cause any long-term delays to the roads and their construction schedule there, but
0: I can't imagine the truck's in very good condition after that.
7: No, I bet your insurance doesn't cover that either. You drove on a road close.
0: And you see it all the time. You'll be somewhere, I've been at festivals before, and I'll see people come up to barriers where, you know, they come flying down the street. There's a barrier just to, you know, allow people to traffic and whatever, pedestrians. And it's almost like they're like, well, surely that does not apply to me. And I'll see people pop the curve and drive around up onto the sidewalk and up and around onto people's lawns. Hey, Taylor Swift did something pretty cool, and this is, you know, why her fans love her so much.
7: She surprised an 8-year-old by the name of Madeline and her neighbor, Ethan, with signed guitars after their interaction went viral on TikTok. So, Madeline was too shy to directly ask Ethan, who plays guitar in his backyard, to perform a Taylor Swift song. So instead, she wrote it on a paper, folded it up into an airplane, and then threw it over the fence, asking him to play Taylor's Love Story.
0: Oh my gosh, isn't that cute? So the video garnered over 4 million views and 500,000 likes.
7: Oh my gosh. Wow, it's just amazing. So she has surprised them both with signed guitars, which is pretty cool.
0: And a handwritten note that said, brought the biggest smile to my face. And both of them got a guitar and a note from her as well.
7: And I love that. Cool. It's boosted his career too. I guess he's got some stuff online. And so tons of people are now following him and following his music career.
0: A delicious dish of baked dirt was accidentally served during a high school community dinner in Maine recently. The school admitted the mistake on social media, saying it was, quote, an unfortunate incident.
7: So if you're wondering, how did this happen? I guess earlier in the day, students had put potting soil into a dish and then baked it. It was part of a science activity because apparently that's a way that you can sterilize dirt. And they were, you know, wanting to sterilize the dirt to kind of compare it to unsterilized dirt. Well, after it got baked, the soil was put in this baking dish and then covered with foil and put off to the side in the kitchen. And then during the chaos of trying to serve everybody during this dinner, the dish got put out. And I guess people probably thought it was like that, what did they call it? Worms and dirt, like dessert.
0: Yeah, that crumble kind of dessert.
7: With like chocolate crumbles or something.
0: Yeah, people started eating it and they were like, man, this tastes like dirt.
7: Because it
0: is. Spit it out. And the dirt was taken away. The school insisted this was a coincidence, not a prank, because it's getting the end of the year where seniors do those pranks. Mm-hmm. But they said, no, this was not a prank at all. This was actual dirt.
8: Get your kicks on Route 66.
0: Oh, check this out, what this couple did for their 25th anniversary.
7: They're from Oklahoma. Their names are Ed and Jackie, and they wanted to celebrate the 100th anniversary of Route 66. Plus, it was their 25th wedding anniversary. So they drove the entire route, 3,800 kilometers from Chicago to Santa Monica in a century-old 1926 Hupmobile.
0: Isn't that wild? So they traveled on wooden wheels, no fuel gauge or a working odometer or shock absorbers. The couple felt every bump in the road. They had a few mechanical mishaps. Now, with the help of a traveling mechanic, they were able to overcome that.
7: Yeah, someone I'm assuming was following them in a bit more of a modern vehicle.
0: That's smart to do that.
7: How many pillows would you have gone through to have, like, extra cushioning?
0: Your tailbone. Your tailbone would ache for weeks afterwards.
7: Was there even seatbelts in it?
0: So despite having to replace the radiator and fix the motor mount twice, they made it peer-to-peer in one piece. And they've got a story to tell for the rest of their lives. That's a cool thing. All right, Scott. Chad and Kent Barnstormers are in action tonight, a makeup game.
7: Mm-hmm. So they'll be hosting London 7:35 tonight over at Fergie Jenkins Field. This is from that rain out a few weeks ago back in May. Also, don't forget, too, there's still time to sign up for the Chatham-Kent YMCA's Push the Bus event. That is coming up this Saturday over at the Y in the parking lot there from noon until 2 p.m. So teams of, like, 3 to 6 people, so grab a couple friends.
0: 3 if you're, like, really strong. 6 if you need a little extra.
7: Well, maybe
0: help.
7: You just don't have enough friends to you convince to try to push a school bus 80 meters. The team that does it the fastest gets bragging rights. And this is all a great fundraiser as they try to raise some money to help send kids to summer camp.
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1: With an update from cknewstoday.ca, I'm Cheryl Johnstone. Postal workers have overwhelmingly approved a new contract with Canada Post, ending more than 2 years of labor disputes. The Canadian Union of Postal Workers says more than 80% of its members voted in favor of the five-year deal. That agreement includes wage hikes of 6.5%, inflation-linked increases after that, enhanced benefits, and a weekend parcel delivery model. Conservative leader Pierre Poilievre's request for an emergency debate on the state of Canada's economy was denied. CTV News says the Speaker of the House said that the request did not meet the requirements of the standing orders. Prime Minister Mark Carney has not taken questions from the media or in the House since Friday's report from Stats Can showed that a slight contraction for two straight quarters, which meets the technical definition of a recession. Do you believe an emergency debate on the economy should have been held? You can let us know in our CK News Today question of the day on our website. No one was injured after an SUV struck a deer and caught fire in Chatham-Kent on the weekend. OPP and CK fire crews were called to the eastbound lanes of the 401 between Bridgetown and Highgate just before 9 Saturday morning. Police are reminding drivers to keep an eye out for wildlife, especially at dawn and dusk. A months-long drug trafficking investigation up in Lambton has led to charges being laid against a 42-year-old from Milton. Lambton OPP stopped a vehicle on St. Clair Parkway last month, and that led to a search warrant being executed at a home in Corunna. There, officers seized suspected fentanyl, cocaine, and methamphetamine, along with Canadian and U.S. currency and some other property worth over $29,000. The accused was charged but was released from custody following a bail hearing. U.S. President Donald Trump has signed a proclamation amending tariffs on copper, aluminum, and iron imports. The White House says it lowers tariffs on some steel and aluminum products to 15% from 25%, but increases it for others. Reuters says the products that are included are certain types of agricultural machinery and residential heating, air conditioning, and ventilation equipment. St. Clair College is gearing up for spring convocation. Over 3,000 new grads will be crossing the stage at events in Windsor and Chatham starting today. The Chatham graduation event will be taking place next Monday, June 8th at 1 p.m. at the Chatham Capitol Theatre. In sports, Dylan Dingler hit two of the Tigers' season-high five homers as Detroit stopped their four-game losing streak by holding off Tampa Bay 10-9. Riley Green was a triple shy of hitting for the cycle for the Tigers, who jumped out to an early 6-0 lead, then held off the Rays' late comeback. The Toronto Blue Jays had the day off yesterday. They'll open up a three-game series in Atlanta tonight. Canada's men's soccer team blanked Uzbekistan 2-0 in a tune-up for the World Cup. Jonathan Osorio and Jaden Nelson scored for the Canadians. Félix Auger-Aliassime is through to the quarterfinals at the French Open. The fourth-ranked Canadian easily won his fourth-round match in straight sets yesterday. Manny Mehotra has been named the next head coach of the Vancouver Canucks. The former NHLer most recently was coaching the Abbotsford Canucks in the AHL. The Stanley Cup Final opens tonight. The Carolina Hurricanes will host the Vegas Golden Knights in Game 1. A number of moves in the NFL. The Cleveland Browns have traded Myles Garrett, the two-time Defensive Player of the Year, to the LA Rams. The Browns get pass rusher Jared Verse and three draft picks in return. The New England Patriots have acquired wide receiver A.J. Brown from the Philadelphia Eagles for a pair of draft picks. And wide receiver Odell Beckham Jr. is returning to the New York Giants, the team that drafted him back in 2014. Now the forecast, it'll be mainly sunny today with a high of 24. A few clouds tonight as the temperature drops to 8, and then mainly sunny tomorrow with a high of 26. Right now it's 10 Celsius. I'm Cheryl Johnstone. For more on these and other stories, visit cknewstoday.ca.
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0: Adam Kent's Big Country 91.3. Good morning, it's Dave and Cheryl. Have you or someone you know ever said something weird under anesthetic? We both have stories to share because you had some minor surgery done recently.
1: And just some scopes.
0: Mm-hmm.
1: And it wasn't me, but someone else, as I was awake in the recovery room that was rolled in, said some interesting things.
0: And that happens a lot. We did a little bit of research on this, and we've got some examples coming up.
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0: So have you or someone you know ever said something weird under anesthetic? Years ago, I had a procedure done, and this was, and I'll date myself with this, because it was the first year of American Idol, I think. And I came out of surgery, and I said to my wife, you know what? I just need to tell you something. I love Kelly Clarkson. And she's like, yeah, okay. And then I followed it up with, but like a sister. So in a brotherly way.
1: You could even cheat on her in your subconscious, apparently. So this all came about because a few weeks ago, I was off for a day because I had some scopes done. And, you know, it was pretty quick. But then you wake up in recovery and just sort of out of it. And they roll this guy in past me into like the little curtain room next to me. And he said some stuff that I cannot repeat on the air, but I just started laughing. I just looked at the nurse and I asked her, because she said something to me about what he said, and we started laughing about it. I said, does that happen a lot? And she said, not as often as you would think, but she said, it does happen. And so then I was like, did I say anything weird when I was waking up? And she's like, no, you didn't say anything, so you're fine.
0: Well, we got a few examples of things, though, that people posted online that, you know, friends or family have said. One person said their friend woke up from hernia surgery and immediately asked the doctor, did you fix my brain? Not the right area.
1: Mm-hmm.
0: Someone else witnessed a guy wake up from surgery, look around frantically and shout, give me a weapon. The Russians are coming. Wow. Where did you wake up?
1: Yeah. Do you wake up a little with some violence or something? Someone else said they had a patient spend their entire post-op recovery time petting an invisible cat in the air, declaring that they named the imaginary cat after the nurse.
0: Someone else shared that when their sister was 16 and waking up from surgery, she burst into tears because she was convinced she was, quote, failing her audition to be a dolphin. Well, you'd never want to fail that.
1: No, definitely not. Or how about a patient who declared my arm is a robot? They made me a robot.
0: Someone else woke up and looked around in the recovery room and loudly announced to the nurses, I feel like a brand new Ferrari.
1: Well, the good drugs will do that to you.
0: Mm-hmm.
1: Or someone else asking, is this the spaceship to Mars or am I just really high?
0: Probably really high. And I love this one. An 18-year-old waking up from surgery looked at the nurse and whispered, tell my mom I love her, but tell my dog I love him more. And who can forget this absolute classic? One of the original viral videos. David, after the dentist.
6: Is this real life?
7: Yeah, this is real life.
6: Why is this happening to me?
7: It's okay, bud. It's just from the medicine.
6: Is this going to be forever?
7: No. No, it won't be forever.
0: And oh, by the way, he's 24 now and has 3 kids. I have no idea. I don't even know how old he would be now. He's got to be getting older now, though, because that's got to be at least 10 years. And he would have been, what, like 6 or 7 maybe at the time? The original viral video.
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0: Chatham Kent's Big Country 91.3. It's Dave and Cheryl, and we just looked up David after the dentist, and he would be
1: 25.
0: 25 now.
1: He was 7. I was just reading today. Did a story on him in 2023. He was 22 then. He's a computer science major, and his friends or his dad always like to be like, "Hey, you know who this is? you know who he is?"
0: For the rest of his life, he will always be David after the dentist. That'll follow him forever. How many millions of views?
1: 141 million views just on YouTube.
0: Wow, incredible. Your four random facts coming up in a moment.
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0: A lot more sun the next few days. Sun and cloud 24 today, a few clouds overnight, then mostly sunny and 26 tomorrow.
2: And now for
3: four random facts.
0: Humans could never land on Jupiter, Saturn, Uranus, or Neptune because they're made of gas and have no solid surface. So you'd never be able to touch down anywhere.
1: You don't want to be able to, yeah, that's kind of crazy.
0: It'd be kind of cool to go through the rings of Saturn, though, mm-hmm. and be that close.
1: Hey, do you know back when Kim Jong-un, or Ill, I guess, I can't even remember, keep track of it all
0: now. That's Ill, I think.
1: Yeah, when he was alive, his official biography on the North Korea website said that he doesn't poop.
0: I remember reading that. Just to elevate to a different level. And, I mean, when you control information, you can control people.
1: Where's it going?
0: Canada has never had a widespread network of any paid toilets, and provinces like BC outright banned them in the 1970s. Today,

0: They are almost exclusively limited to a handful of modern, municipally funded automatic public toilets, such as the three remaining auto-pay toilets in Toronto, which charge, by the way, a quarter per use of every time you have to go to the bathroom.
1: I love to stay.
2: And that song, of course, was a big hit in 1974. But the songwriters behind it actually earned more royalties from that song being used by the novelty toy, the Big Mouth Billy Bass.
0: Oh, the fish on the wall.
2: Yeah. They earned more royalties from it being on that than from anyone who's ever covered it.
0: That's amazing.
3: Today's 4, 3, 2, 1. Here are the facts.
4: Four random facts. Big Country.

0: yeah. My last single Saturday night.
1: A mix of sun and cloud today with a high of 24. Right now it's 13.
2: With an update from cknewstoday.ca, I'm Cheryl Johnstone. The long-running labor battle at Canada Post appears to be over. Members of the Canadian Union of Postal Workers have ratified a new five-year collective agreement with more than four out of five workers voting yes. The deal includes wage increases, inflation protection in later years, and expanded benefits. There will be no emergency debate on the state of Canada's economy. Conservative leader Pierre Poilievre's request for the debate was denied yesterday by the House Speaker, who said he wasn't satisfied that it met the requirements of the standing orders. CTV News says the Speaker's office provided no context for the decision. Poilievre had called for the parliamentary debate in a letter that was sent to Prime Minister Mark Carney on the weekend. It came after a Stats Canada report on Friday showed that the economy had contracted slightly for the second quarter in a row, meeting the technical definition of a recession. Canada-U.S. Trade Minister Dominic LeBlanc is set to travel to Washington today to meet with his American counterpart. LeBlanc's spokesperson says the minister will be joined by the chief trade negotiator for a meeting with U.S. Trade Representative Jamieson Greer. The Canadian press's official trade talks between Ottawa and Washington have yet to launch ahead of a mandatory review of the Canada-U.S.-Mexico Agreement on Trade. An SUV went up in flames in Chatham-Kent on the weekend after hitting a deer. OPP and CK fire crews responded to the eastbound lanes of the 401 between Ridgetown and Highgate Saturday morning. No one was hurt, but police are reminding drivers to keep an eye out for wildlife while behind the wheel. Spring convocation season is underway. St. Clair College is hosting five graduation ceremonies, four in Windsor and one in Chatham starting today. The Chatham convocation will be taking place next Monday, June 8th at 1 p.m. at the Chatham Capitol Theater. In sports, the Detroit Tigers got by Tampa Bay 10-9 to snap their four-game losing streak. Dylan Dingler hit two of the Tigers' season-high five homers, while Riley Green was a triple shy of the cycle for Detroit. The Toronto Blue Jays were off yesterday. They open up a three-game series in Atlanta tonight. Canada's men's soccer team blanked Uzbekistan 2-0 in a tune-up for the World Cup. Canadian Félix Auger-Aliassime won his fourth-round match in straight sets to advance to the quarterfinals at the French Open. Manny Malhotra has been named the new head coach of the Vancouver Canucks, and the Stanley Cup Finals get underway tonight. The Carolina Hurricanes will host the Vegas Golden Knights in Game 1. Now the forecast. It'll be mainly sunny today with a high of 24. Few clouds tonight as the temperature drops to 8, and mainly sunny tomorrow with a high of 26. Right now it's 13 Celsius. I'm Cheryl Johnstone. For more on these and other stories, visit cknewstoday.ca.
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0: Chatham, Kent's Big Country, 91.3, joined by Brock McGregor this morning with CK Hospice. Good morning, Brock.
1: Good morning. Thanks for having me.
0: Thanks for joining us today. You got a couple of things on the go, including hospice tours. So explain what that's all about.
1: Yep. So Wednesday afternoons in June, we're opening the hospice for public tours. So this is the first time since it opened 10 years ago that we've had this opportunity. So individuals can sign up. You can find that sign up on our website and book a time for a Wednesday afternoon, and you'll have a guided tour. You can see what the building looks like right now and can get an idea of some of the services that we provide in hospice.
2: And you have to book a spot for that, right? No walk-ups?
1: Yeah. You have to book a spot. So there's some restricted spots, so a set number of people that we have for each 20-minute interval there. So we really encourage people to sign up in advance.
0: All right. So you've got those tours going on through the month of June. And I know you also have a fundraising campaign going on too, right?
1: Yeah. So as part of our 10-year anniversary, we're undertaking a kitchen renovation. So a few weeks ago, we launched a kitchen campaign. So we're raising $286,000 to redo the kitchen and associated space adjacent to it. So you can imagine after 10 years of daily use, it's in need of a bit of an upgrade that's going to make it more accessible for our staff and volunteers, going to continue to provide a better space for families to have that opportunity to gather in a familiar space that's a kitchen area to make those memories and be more comfortable in the space.
2: Well, I think, you know, you talk to anybody, you use your kitchen for 10 years, you realize all the different little tweaks that you would make to make it just, you know, a little bit better. And I'm sure those are some of the changes you want to implement there.
1: Exactly. Yeah, it's really well used. It can stand to be a little bit more accessible for the staff working in it. And we're looking to make it just a bit more of an inviting, usable space for everybody.
0: All right. So if somebody wants to help out with that, or they want to book one of the hospice tours, how do they do that?
1: Yeah, so you can check our website, chathamkenthospice.com, or socials, Facebook, Instagram, find us on there. We post everything that's going on. If someone's interested in the kitchen campaign, ckhospicekitchen.com, we'll take you right to the kitchen campaign. You can see the renderings of the new kitchen and ways to support that campaign as well.
0: All right, Brock, thanks for joining us today. Appreciate it.
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0: Sun and cloud today as we get to 24, a few clouds overnight, and a low of 8. Tomorrow, mostly sunny with a high of 26, then more sunshine and 31 on Thursday.
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0: Chatham Kent's Big Country 91.3. Good morning, it's Dave and Cheryl. We've got some news from the country world coming up in just a moment, including Morgan Wallen getting a little upset after some technical difficulties.
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8: Clint Black recently revealed that a manager stole from him during his early career. In a new interview, Clint says his first manager stole his earnings after he signed with RCA back in 1987. So he was explaining how he met his guitarist, who is still his lead player, during a substitute gig. They had a demo recording machine in his garage, and the first demo they made was for Nobody's Home, which would become a big hit for him. He took the demo to a record promoter looking for some management help, but the resulting manager allegedly secured three contracts and claimed 100% of the publishing rights and 50% of Clint's total earnings.
9: Wow.
8: Yeah, he said he didn't even know that there was $1 million advance with this deal. So Clint was down in Nashville recording his album, ran out of money, couldn't even afford to eat. Meanwhile, his manager's out gallivanting on the town with the money he stole. And I guess Clint actually sued this manager in 1992 for fraud and breach of contract, and they eventually reached a settlement.
0: And I mean, the sad reality is you hear about this in music all the time, especially with artists that came up in the 50s, 60s, 70s, and in Clint's case in the early 90s, before they became more business savvy. Mm-hmm. I think more artists are a little bit more savvy these days.
8: And before you were like, maybe I should take this to a separate lawyer to get them to look at this deal.
0: And why? Because of all the horror stories like this. So younger artists have now learned. Morgan Wallen got so upset over technical difficulties at his show in Denver on Friday night that he shoved his piano and flipped it over. He was performing Sand in My Boots and couldn't hear the piano. He finished the song a cappella with the audience singing along, then broke the piano after his final note. He made light of the incident at Saturday's show, saying when it was time to perform the song, he said, quote, "Let's see if this piano works tonight." Here's a little clip of the a cappella performance. Yeah.

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1: With an update from cknewstoday.ca, I'm Cheryl Johnstone. A new labor agreement is on the way at Canada Post. Postal workers have voted by a wide margin to accept a five-year contract after a lengthy period of bargaining and job action. Roughly 89% of urban workers and 86% of rural and suburban carriers supported the deal. The contract includes pay increases, improved benefits, and provisions for weekend parcel delivery. Conservative leader Pierre Poilievre's request for an emergency debate on the state of Canada's economy was denied. CTV News says the Speaker of the House said the request did not meet the requirements of the standing orders. Prime Minister Mark Carney has not taken questions from the media or in the House since Friday's report from Stats Canada showed a slight contraction for two straight quarters, meeting the technical definition of a recession. An SUV caught fire on the 401 in Chatham-Kent after striking a deer. OBP and CK Fire were called to the eastbound lanes of the highway between Ridgetown and Highgate on Saturday morning. No one was injured and one lane of the highway was closed for a short time. A months-long drug investigation in Lambton has led to charges being laid against a 42-year-old from Milton. Lambton OPP stopped a vehicle on St. Clair Parkway last month that led to a search warrant being executed at a home in Corunna. Officers see suspected fentanyl, cocaine, methamphetamine, Canadian and U.S. currency, and some other property worth over $29,000 in total. The accused was charged but was released from custody following a bail hearing. U.S. President Donald Trump has signed a proclamation amending tariffs on copper, aluminum, and iron imports. The White House says it lowers tariffs on some steel and aluminum products to 15% from 25%, but it increases it for others. Reuters says the products include certain types of agricultural machinery and residential heating, air conditioning, and ventilation equipment. St. Clair College will host its Chatham Spring Convocation next Monday, June 9th. That'll take place at the Chatham Capitol Theater at 1 p.m. The guest speaker will be Jen Pestrin from Community Living Windsor, who was recently named a St. Clair Alum of Distinction. Four graduation ceremonies will take place in Windsor starting today at the WFCU Center. In sports, Dylan Dingler hit two of the Tigers' season-high five homers as Detroit stopped their four-game slide by holding off Tampa Bay 10-9. Riley Green was a triple shy of the cycle for the Tigers, who had jumped out to an early 6-0 lead, then held off the Rays' late comeback. The Toronto Blue Jays were off yesterday. They'll open up a three-game set in Atlanta tonight. Canada's men's soccer team blanked Uzbekistan 2-0 in a tune-up for the World Cup. Jonathan Osorio and Jaden Nelson scored for the Canadiens. Félix Auger-Aliassime is through to the quarterfinals of the French Open. The fourth-ranked Canadian easily won his fourth-round match in straight sets yesterday. Manny Malhotra has been named the head coach of the Vancouver Canucks. The former NHLer most recently was coaching the Abbotsford Canucks in the AHL. The Stanley Cup Finals open tonight. The Carolina Hurricanes will host the Vegas Golden Knights in Game 1. A number of moves in the NFL yesterday. The Cleveland Browns traded Myles Garrett, the two-time Defensive Player of the Year, to the LA Rams. The Browns get a pass rusher and three draft picks in return. The New England Patriots have acquired wide receiver A.J. Brown from the Philadelphia Eagles for a pair of draft picks. And wide receiver Odell Beckham Jr. is returning to the New York Giants. That's the team that drafted him back in 2014. Now the forecast, it'll be mainly sunny today with a high of 24. Few clouds tonight as the temperature drops to 8, and then mainly sunny tomorrow with a high of 26. Right now it's 13 Celsius. I'm Cheryl Johnstone. For more on these and other stories, visit cknewstoday.ca.
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2: Sun and cloud today as we get to 24, a few clouds overnight, and a low of 8. Tomorrow, mostly sunny with a high of 26, then more sunshine and 31 on Thursday.
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0: Chatham Kent's Big Country 91.3. Good morning, it's Dave and Cheryl. Big thanks to Brock McGregor. He talked to us earlier this morning about a couple of things they're doing at hospice.
1: So they are looking to raise some money to renovate the kitchen over there at the Chatham Kent Hospice because it's been open for 10 years now. And you know, after
0: a lot of use,
1: you use a kitchen for 10 years, you realize all the little things that you would change if you could to, you know, make it better, more accessible. So they're fundraising for that. Plus, they're also offering tours every Wednesday in June. You got to sign up for those in advance. You can get all the details on the Chatham Kent Hospice website.
0: And by the way, the Chatham Kent Barnstormers are playing tonight.
1: They're back in action as they've got a rain makeup game. They'll be hosting London tonight, 7:35 p.m. That's happening over at Fergie Jenkins Field.
0: Have a great day.
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1: With an update from cknewstoday.ca, I'm Cheryl Johnstone. Postal workers have overwhelmingly approved a new contract with Canada Post, ending more than 2 years of labor disputes. The Canadian Union of Postal Workers has more than 80% of members voted in favor of the five-year deal. The agreement includes wage hikes of 6.5%, inflation-linked increases after that, enhanced benefits, and a weekend parcel delivery model. Conservative leader Pierre Poilievre's request for an emergency debate on the state of Canada's economy was denied. CTV News says the Speaker of the House said the request did not meet the requirements of the standing orders. Prime Minister Mark Carney has not taken any questions from the media or in the House since Friday's report from Stats Canada came out, which showed a slight contraction for two straight quarters, meaning the technical definition of a recession. No one was injured after an SUV struck a deer and caught fire in Chatham Kent over the weekend. OPP and CK fire crews were called to the eastbound lanes of the 401 between Ridgetown and Highgate Saturday morning. Police remind drivers to keep an eye out for wildlife. A month-long drug trafficking investigation in Lambton has led to charges being laid against a 42-year-old from Milton. Lambton OPP stopped a vehicle on St. Clair Parkway last month, and that led to a search warrant being executed at a home in Corunna. Officers seized suspected fentanyl, cocaine, methamphetamine, along with Canadian and U.S. currency and some other property worth over $29,000 in total. The accused was charged and released from custody following a bail hearing. St. Clair College is gearing up for spring convocation. Over 3,000 new grads will cross the stage at events in Windsor and Chatham starting today. The Chatham graduation event will take place next Monday, June 8th at 1 p.m. at the Chatham Capitol Theatre. Now the forecast, mainly sunny today with a high of 24. A few clouds tonight as the temperature drops to 8, and then mainly sunny tomorrow with a high of 26. Right now it's 16 Celsius. I'm Cheryl Johnstone. For more on these and other stories, visit cknewstoday.ca.
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10: With an update from cknewstoday.ca, I'm Cheryl Johnstone. Postal workers have overwhelmingly approved a new contract with Canada Post, ending more than 2 years of labor disputes. The Canadian Union of Postal Workers has more than 80% of members voted in favor of the five-year deal. The agreement includes wage hikes of 6.5%, inflation-linked increases after that, enhanced benefits, and a weekend parcel delivery model. Conservative leader Pierre Poilievre's request for an emergency debate on the state of Canada's economy was denied. CTV News says the Speaker of the House said the request did not meet the requirements of the standing orders. Prime Minister Mark Carney has not taken any questions from the media or in the House since Friday's report from Stats Canada came out, which showed a slight contraction for two straight quarters, meeting the technical definition of a recession. No one was injured after an SUV struck a deer and caught fire in Chatham-Kent over the weekend. OPP and CK fire crews were called to the eastbound lanes of the 401 between Ridgetown and Highgate Saturday morning. Police remind drivers to keep an eye out for wildlife. A month-long drug trafficking investigation in Lambton has led to charges being laid against a 42-year-old from Milton. Lambton OPP stopped a vehicle on St. Clair Parkway last month, and that led to a search warrant being executed at a home in Corunna. Officers seized suspected fentanyl, cocaine, methamphetamine, along with Canadian and U.S. currency and some other property worth over $29,000 in total. The accused was charged and released from custody following a bail hearing. St. Clair College is gearing up for spring convocation. Over 3,000 new grads will cross the stage at events in Windsor and Chatham starting today. The Chatham graduation event will take place next Monday, June 8th at 1 p.m. at the Chatham Capitol Theatre. Now the forecast, mainly sunny today with a high of 24. A few clouds tonight as the temperature drops to 8, and then mainly sunny tomorrow with a high of 26. Right now it's 16 Celsius. I'm Cheryl Johnstone. For more on these and other stories, visit cknewstoday.ca.
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1: 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What's happening around Chatham Kent? 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
1: With an update from cknewstoday.ca, I'm Tamara Thornton. If you need to go to the emergency room at CKHA, there's a good chance you'll be there for around 8 hours. That's according to data from Chatham Kent Health Alliance. While the number remains high, it's down from the average time of 8.5 hours 3 years ago. CKHA's average time for a patient who hasn't been admitted to have their first face-to-face evaluation by a doctor or nurse is just under 5.5 hours, which is also a slight improvement. CKHA says both averages are some of the best in the province. Anyone looking to pay for municipal services by debit may have some trouble today. The municipality is reporting a disruption with debit services at most locations. Right now, they can only be processed at the Blenheim Municipal Center, the Chatham Civic Center, and the Wallaceburg Municipal Center. Cash, check, and credit card payments can still be made, and Service Ontario locations are still operating as normal. Chatham Kent police arrested two people after getting reports of a disturbance at a Chatham home. Investigators recall just before 8:30 last night, when officers arrived at the scene, they learned that a 24-year-old man and a 19-year-old woman got into a physical fight, and one person was threatened with a knife. Both individuals were charged with assault and assault with a weapon. High school students in Ontario will have more opportunity to learn outside the classroom starting in the next school year. The provincial government is investing $4 million and partnering with the Duke of Edinburgh's International Award and the King's Trust to expand job skills programs. The goal is to help more students gain job and leadership skills and give them access to practical learning so they leave school more prepared for their future careers. And U.S. President Donald Trump is pushing his 51st state agenda once again, and Ontario's premier isn't having it. Trump made the comment on social media after learning that Canada's economy had two consecutive quarterly contractions, meeting some definitions for a technical recession. Doug Ford responded on X this morning, stating that Canada is not for sale. Prime Minister Mark Carney did acknowledge a weakness in Canada's economy today, but stopped short of describing the current economic climate as a recession. Meantime, Conservative leader Pierre Poilievre's request for an emergency debate on the economy has been denied. Do you believe a debate should have been held? Let us know on our daily poll at cknewstoday.ca. In sports, the Chatham Kent Barnstormers are looking to bounce back tonight after a loss on Sunday. They'll host the London Majors at Fergie Jenkins Field. First pitch is scheduled for 7:35. In Major League Baseball, the Toronto Blue Jays will send Kevin Gausman to the hill against Atlanta's Bryce Elder. The Tigers continue their series against the Rays. Jack Flaherty will start for Detroit. Tampa Bay will give the ball to Steven Matz. The Stanley Cup Finals get underway tonight. The Vegas Golden Knights are in Carolina to face the Hurricanes for Game 1. The NBA Finals between the New York Knicks and San Antonio Spurs begins tomorrow. And in the WNBA, Chatham's Bridget Carleton and the Portland Fire take on the Golden State Valkyries. The forecast, a mix of sun and cloud today with some gusty winds and a high of 25. A few clouds overnight with a low of 8. Mainly sunny tomorrow with a high of 26. More sunshine on Thursday with a high of 30. Right now, it's 20 degrees. For more on these and other stories, go to cknewstoday.ca.
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8: I'm Adam Bell with your Farm Market Update. On the Chicago Board of Trade, corn futures July down 1 at 442, September down 3 at 449. Soybean futures July down 8 at 1172, August down 8 at 1176. Wheat futures July down 6 at 602, September down 6 at 615. Live cattle futures June down 97 at 248.02, August down 107 at 239.52. Feeder cattle futures August down 297 at 348.57, September down 285 at 345.82. From Agris at Thamesville, 2026 crop corn down 4 at 598, 2027 crop corn down 1 at 595, 2026 crop soybeans down 3 at 1540, 2027 crop soybeans up a half at 1470, 2026 soft Revento wheat down 5 at 720, 2027 soft Revento wheat down 4 at 774. From Brussels Livestock, top quality stocker steers under 400 pounds, 880 to 1100, 400 to 500 pounds, 595 to 860, 500 to 600, 575 to 815, 6 to 7, 605 to 682, 7 to 8, 557 to 623, 8 to 9, 508 to 561, 900 to 1000 pounds, 470 to 510, and 1000 pounds and over, 436 to 476. Top quality stocker heifers under 400 pounds, 800 to 880, 400 to 500, 610 to 822, 5 to 6, 515 to 715, 6 to 7, 475 to 555, 7 to 8, 427 to 507, 800 to 900, 432 to 479, and 900 pounds and over, 395 to 485. Ontario Pork reports the U.S. CME price as $91.46 U.S. That's down 13 cents from the previous day. 100% formula price, $229.11. That's up 33 cents. Quebec's average price on June 1st, $217.37 per 100 kilograms stress weight 100 index. Opening lean hog futures price in Chicago for June, $93.86. That's up 63 cents from the previous day's close. That is the Blackburn Agri-Media Farm Market Report.
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11: Comments for the week ending May 28th from the Beef Farmers of Ontario. There were 556 head of fed steers and heifers sold through auction markets last week, up 165 head from the previous week. Fed steers averaged 338.09 per hundredweight, up 52 cents per hundred. And fed heifers averaged 340.31 per hundredweight, up 117 per hundred from the previous week's trade. Auction markets reported the fed steers and heifers sold steady. In Ontario, light trade was reported at 565 per hundredweight delivered, $13 per hundredweight higher than the previous week. Cattle are being booked for immediate delivery. For the week ending May 16th, 2026, Eastern fed cattle and cow exports to the U.S. were 2,711 head, 12% below last year and 1% below the 5-year average. Year-to-date, Eastern fed cattle and cow exports were down 2% from last year. Whole cow receipts sold through auction markets last week were 1,397 head, up 3 head from the previous week. Cows averaged 214.15 per hundredweight, down 7.50 per hundred. Beef cows averaged 229.24 per hundredweight, down 3.18 per hundred from the previous week's trade. Auction markets reported the fed cows sold actively at steady prices. Total receipts were 8,106 head last week, with receipts of 4,056 stock and feeder cattle selling through Ontario auction markets, down 756 head from the previous week. Auction markets reported on Friday, May 22nd, that calves sold on a strong active trade at higher prices. Yearlings sold $8 to $10 per hundredweight higher. By Thursday, stocker cattle sold on a higher note on real good demand. The Quebec electronic market last week sold at $568.50 to $568.75 per hundredweight dress on a picked up basis, up $4.38 per hundredweight from the previous week's trade. Last week, Alberta fed steers and heifers closed the week at $3.45 per hundredweight and $3.43 per hundredweight respectively, $1 to $2 per hundredweight lower than the previous week. Dress sales ranged from $5.75 to $5.80 per hundredweight delivered, mostly steady with the previous week. Lift times were all over the map depending on the packer, and some producers were negotiating for longer pickup times. Cattle that traded would be picked up anywhere from 1 to 6 weeks. By Wednesday, May 20th, light trade developed, with dress sales reported at $5.80 to $5.90 per hundredweight delivered, $5 to $10 per hundredweight higher than the previous week. Cattle that traded were scheduled anywhere from the first half of June to mid-July delivery, depending on the packer. For the week ending May 23rd, 2026, Western Canadian Fed processing was 33,687 head. Year-to-date processing is 7.4% lower than last year. The U.S. cash cattle trade saw most of the trade take place on Thursday and Friday. Dressed sales in Iowa and Nebraska were from $4.05 to $4.08 per hundredweight, $3 to $7 per hundredweight higher than the previous week. Live sales in all major feeding states were from $2.56 to $2.57 per hundredweight, $3 to $4 per hundredweight lower. With the holiday short week, last week's cattle slaughter was estimated at 448,000 head, 40,000 head smaller than last year. Coming out of the long weekend, retail beef demand was reported as mixed, with demand not as strong compared to previous years. Over the past month, feeder cattle contracts have declined $25 per hundredweight. Last Friday's close was the lowest since the second half of March. Despite the pullback on the futures market, the U.S. feeder index, or cash price, is within $6 per hundredweight of their highs set back a few weeks ago. This is Jamie Kerr with the Beef Farmers of Ontario Market Information Report.
8: I'm Adam Bell, and this is the Farm News. United States dairy shipments into Canada have risen sharply over the past 5 years, according to new trade data from both American and Canadian sources. U.S. Department of Agriculture figures show exports to Canada increased about 75% since 2020, reaching roughly $1.3 billion American in 2025. Canada remains the second largest market for U.S. dairy behind Mexico. Canadian data from Agriculture and Agri-Food Canada shows a similar trend, with imports of American dairy up nearly 50%, though the total value reported is lower at about $1.06 billion last year. Butterfat and cheese have led the growth, with butterfat shipments to Canada rising roughly 50% year over year. Farmers are raising concerns after multiple incidents involving motorcyclists performing risky stunts around large farm equipment on rural roads. In one recent case near Coburg, a crop farmer says a motorcyclist drove directly underneath his elevated sprayer while it was operating at about 50 kilometers per hour before accelerating away in the front of the machine. The farmer says he saw the rider approaching in his backup camera and briefly considered a legal pass before choosing the dangerous maneuver instead. Other farmers say similar incidents are becoming more common, including cases where riders have filmed themselves traveling under sprayers or hovering beneath equipment while it is in motion. The Ontario Provincial Police warn that stunts can lead to charges such as careless driving or stunt driving under the Highway Traffic Act. And the Newfoundland and Labrador government is making thousands of acres of crown land available in an effort to expand agricultural production in the province. About 3,000 acres of farmland will be offered across 14 parcels, with the majority located in western Newfoundland. Successful applicants could be granted long-term agricultural leases of up to 50 years. The province says the initiative is aimed at strengthening local food production and supporting long-term agricultural development. That's all for the farm news. For more agribusiness news and information, visit mynewstoday.ca.
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1: Now the forecast. A mix of sun and cloud today with some gusty winds and a high of 25. A few clouds overnight with a low of 8. Mainly sunny tomorrow with a high of 26. More sunshine heading into the weekend with a high of 30 on both Thursday and Friday. Saturday looks cloudy with a chance of showers and a high of 25. The normals for this time of year are a high of 24 and a low of 13. Sunrise was at 5:54 a.m. Sunset is at 9 p.m. I'm Tamara Thornton. For more AgriMedia news and information, visit mynewstoday.ca.
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9: With an update from cknewstoday.ca, I'm Tamara Thornton. Wait times for those who haven't been admitted at Chatham Kent Health Alliance hospitals remain long, but are improving. Data shared by CKHA shows that the average stay at the emergency department is now under 8 hours. This is down from the average in 2023-2024, which sat around 8.5 hours. CKHA says the current average puts them near the top for shortest stays in the province. People hoping to see a drastic drop in time spent will be disappointed. As the hospital notes, there are several factors outside of their control that extend each person's stay. Two Chatham Kent senior centers are getting a big boost from the province. Lambton-Kent Middlesex MPP Steve Pinsino recently announced a nearly $95,000 investment. The Thamesville Happy Club will get nearly $36,000, while the Wallaceburg Adult Activity Center will receive almost $58,000. The money is to keep seniors active, fit, and socially connected. Ontario has pledged close to $23 million to more than 400 senior active living center programs across the province. And if you haven't finished your 2026 census, you can soon expect an in-person visit. Stats Canada will be sending out thousands of census enumerators across the country to contact households who haven't completed their questionnaires. The visits are meant to remind people to complete the census. The enumerators can also help those who aren't able to do it on their own. The Crown Corporation says all employees will carry official Statistics Canada identification. The forecast, a mix of sun and cloud today with some gusty winds and a high of 25. A few clouds overnight with a low of 8. Mainly sunny tomorrow with a high of 26. Right now it's 22 degrees. For more on these and other stories, go to cknewstoday.ca.
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3: Hi, it's Cordell Green with your entertainment news. When technical issues left Morgan Wallen unable to play the piano for his song Sand on My Boots at a show in Denver the other day, he finished the song a cappella and then flipped the piano. Megan Maroney's on her first major headlining tour. Here's how she prepped for it.
4: Sometimes my outfits weigh like 10 to 15 pounds. So I'm rehearsing in a weighted vest, sauna and cold tub every day.
3: Riley Green's new album, That's Just Me, comes out in September. George Strait has been added to the bill to pay tribute to his good friend and fellow country legend Alan Jackson at Alan's last show June 27th. Owen Riegling was the big winner at the Country Music Association of Ontario Awards on the weekend. He won 3 awards. Other winners included the James Barker Band, who are playing Essex Funfest this year. And Tim McGraw is finally releasing some new music. He said he's been writing a lot the last couple of years while rehabbing from back and knee injuries. There's a new track called Songs of America.
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7: 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Anyone looking to pay for municipal services by debit may have some trouble today. The municipality is reporting disruption with debit services at most locations. Right now, they can only be processed at the Blenheim Municipal Center, the Chatham Civic Center, and the Wolfsburg Municipal Center. Cash, check, and credit card payments can still be made, and Service Ontario locations are still operating as normal. Chatham Kent police arrested two people after getting reports of a disturbance at a Chatham home. Investigators were called just before 8:30 last night. When officers arrived at the scene, they learned that a 24-year-old man and a 19-year-old woman got into a physical fight, and one person was threatened with a knife. Both individuals were charged with assault and assault with a weapon. Nearly $95,000 is going to two Chatham Kent senior centers. The funding is part of a $23 million investment from the provincial government to keep seniors active, fit, and socially connected. The Thamesville Happy Club will get nearly $36,000. The Wallaceburg Adult Activity Center will receive almost $58,000. And a new partnership between the province, the Duke of Edinburgh's International Award, and the King's Trust will help high school students gain real-world experience. The Ontario government is investing $4 million for the 2026-2027 school year. The money is meant to give more students access to practical learning outside the classroom and help them develop important job and leadership skills and better prepare them for future careers. The forecast, a mix of sun and cloud today with some gusty winds and a high of 25. A few clouds overnight with a low of 8. Mainly sunny tomorrow with a high of 26. Right now it's 23 degrees. For more on these and other stories, go to cknewstoday.ca.
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We are Chatham Kent's Big Country 91.3. Hope you're having a great afternoon. Happy Tuesday to you. It is Mike and Cody Johnson in 5 minutes. Good times, tan lines, act up. 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
0: 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What's happening around Chatham Kent? Here's In the Loop on Big Country.
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12: We will double up Luke Combs in 30 seconds. Beautiful afternoon. A few clouds down to 8 tonight. Tomorrow, sunshine in 26. How about 30 with sunshine on Thursday? Right now, 24.
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0: Luke Combs, we are Chatham Kent's Big Country 91.3, and you have just until noon tomorrow to qualify in the big ticket. You're going to listen for that song, and you could be on your way to see Luke this weekend in Toronto Saturday. 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
0: On this 2nd of June, it was on this date in 2011, 15 years ago, if you can believe that, Shania receiving a star on the Hollywood Walk of Fame. Her star was the 2,442nd star on the Hollywood Walk of Fame in the category of recording. We'll hear from Shania coming up in less than 4 minutes. It was also on this date, the 2nd of June, in 1986. Randy Travis released his debut studio album, Storms of Life, which spawned a number of great songs, including this one. Digging Up Bones, Randy Travis, on the Big Country Look Back. Nice.

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0: We are Chatham Kent's Big Country, and in 1 month, it's the Rockin' Wheel Annual Country Music Festival going on in Mount Bridges, and we've got your tickets this week. It'll include Olivia May Graham, Aaron Goodvin will be on stage, and a whole lot more in early July. It's the Rockin' Wheel in Mount Bridges. We've got your tickets again tomorrow morning. You can try and win them with Dave and Cheryl. Waking you up 5:30 until 10 for your Wednesday and every weekday morning. Randy Houser on Big Country.
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7: With an update from cknewstoday.ca, I'm Tamara Thornton. If you need to go to the emergency room at CKHA, there's a good chance you'll be there for around 8 hours. That's according to data from Chatham Kent Health Alliance. While the number remains high, it's down from the average time of 8.5 hours 3 years ago. CKHA's average time for a patient from admission to their first face-to-face evaluation by a doctor or nurse is just under 5.5 hours, which is also a slight improvement. CKHA says both averages are some of the best in the province. A new survey shows that 9 out of 10 Canadians believe the country's healthcare system needs some kind of change. Nanos Research found that the top worries are long wait times, poor access to services, and a shortage of staff. When it comes to solutions, 81% of respondents support modernizing how care is delivered through expanded virtual care and other digital tools. CTV News also reports that more Canadians want to protect public funding and delivery as opposed to expanding private options. And if you haven't finished your 2026 census, you can soon expect an in-person visit. Stats Canada will be sending out thousands of census enumerators across the country to contact households who haven't completed their questionnaires. The visits are meant to remind people to complete the census. The enumerators can also help those who aren't able to do it on their own. The Crown Corporation says all employees will carry official Statistics Canada identification. The forecast, a mix of sun and cloud today with some gusty winds and a high of 25. A few clouds overnight with a low of 8. Mainly sunny tomorrow with a high of 26. Right now it's 23 degrees. For more on these and other stories, go to cknewstoday.ca.
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It is Mike, and recently Morgan Wallen may be letting his emotions get the better of him in a show in Denver. A little upset over technical difficulties, he flipped the piano. 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
0: Big Country weather.
8: Not one, but two from George Strait in 30 seconds. We'll see just a few clouds and a low of 8 tonight. Sunshine in 26 tomorrow. And how about 30 sunshine on Thursday? Right now, 24 Celsius.
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0: It's two from Clint Black with our good friends at Odyssey Heating and Cooling in Blenheim. We are Chatham Kent's Big Country 91.3. Nothing but the taillights leading into this.
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0: And Clint's recently saying a manager stole from him early in his career. In a new interview, he said the first manager he had stole his earnings after he signed with RCA Records in 1987. Clint explains how he met guitarist Hayden Nicholas, who remains his lead player to this day, during a substitute gig. Well, he had a demo recording machine in his garage, and his first demo was Nobody's Home. Big hit.

That demo to a record promoter seeking management help. However, the resulting manager allegedly secured three contracts claiming 100% publishing rights and 50% of Black's total earnings. Some litigation followed and a settlement. You could read more about that story and more of Clint's words. BigCountry913.com. New Tim Hicks. Here's the pilot on Big Country.

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1: Lonely night, neon bar, candlelight, mason jar, wishing time would stop, but it's almost 2 o'clock. Your blue eyes locked to mine, I don't wanna say goodbye. I like the way we talk, so we should take a walk and talk about the things you like. Anything you wanna say, girl, I'm all ears tonight.

We are Chatham Kent's Big Country 91.3. 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And the first McMonday for hospice at the Blenheim McDonald's. Your chance to help out on the 8th of June. That's next Monday. All the details on those things in a busy month of June at ChathamKentHospice.com. 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
1: 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Two wins for Sasha this past weekend at the CMA Ontario Awards. And it's been announced that George Strait has been added for Alan Jackson's final concert this month in Nashville. 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
7: With an update from cknewstoday.ca, I'm Tamara Thornton. Wait times at Chatham Kent Health Alliance remain long but are improving. Data shared by CKHA shows that the average stay at the emergency department is now under 8 hours for those who haven't been admitted. This is down from the average in 2023-2024, which sat around 8.5 hours. CKHA says the current average puts them near the top for the shortest stays in the province. People hoping to see a dramatic drop in time spent will be disappointed, as the hospital notes there are several factors out of their control that extend each person's stay. A new survey shows that 9 out of 10 Canadians believe the country's healthcare system needs some kind of change. Nanos research found that the top worries are long wait times, poor access to services, and a shortage of staff. When it comes to solutions, 81% of respondents support modernizing how care is delivered through expanded virtual care and other digital tools. CTV News also reports that more Canadians want to protect public funding and delivery as opposed to expanding private options. Chatham Kent police arrested two people after getting reports of a disturbance at a Chatham home. Investigators were called just before 8:30 last night. When officers arrived at the scene, they learned that a 24-year-old man and a 19-year-old woman had got into a physical fight, and one person was threatened with a knife. Both individuals were charged with assault and assault with a weapon. Two Chatham Kent senior centres are getting a big boost from the province. Lambton-Kent Middlesex MPP Steve Pincineau recently announced a nearly $95,000 investment. The Thamesville Happy Club will get nearly $36,000, while the Wallaceburg Adult Activity Centre will receive almost $58,000. The money is to keep seniors active, fit, and socially connected. Ontario has pledged close to $23 million to more than 400 seniors' active living center programs across the province. And high school students in Ontario will have more opportunity to learn outside the classroom starting in the next school year. The provincial government is investing $4 million in partnering with the Duke of Edinburgh's International Ward and the King's Trust to expand job skills programs. The goal is to help more students gain job and leadership skills and give them access to practical learning so they leave school more prepared for their future careers. In sports, the Chatham-Kent Barnstormers are looking to bounce back tonight after a loss on Sunday. They'll host the London Majors at Fergie Jenkins Field. First pitch is scheduled for 7:35. In Major League Baseball, the Toronto Blue Jays will send Kevin Gausman to the hill against Atlanta's Bryce Elder. The Tigers continue their series against the Rays. Jack Flaherty will start for Detroit. Tampa Bay will give the ball to Steven Matz. The Stanley Cup Finals get underway tonight. The Vegas Golden Knights are in Carolina to face the Hurricanes for Game 1. The NBA Finals between the New York Knicks and the San Antonio Spurs begin tomorrow. And in the WNBA, Chatham's Bridget Carlton and the Portland Fire take on the Golden State Valkyries. The forecast, a mix of sun and cloud today with some gusty winds and a high of 25. A few clouds overnight with a low of 8. Mainly sunny tomorrow with a high of 26. Right now, it's 23 degrees. For more on these and other stories, go to cknewstoday.ca.
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We are Chad of Kent's Big Country 91.3. It is my good afternoon. There still are a few more chances to qualify in the big ticket to see Luke Combs in Toronto this weekend, Saturday, the big concert, where you can win still a pair of tickets, a night hotel stay, and $500 spending cash. But you only have until noon tomorrow to qualify. You still don't know how to do that? We'll lay it out for you. 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
7: Two from Tyler Joe Miller standing by. A nice afternoon, another nice evening, dropping down to 8 Celsius. Sunshine and 26 tomorrow, and hotter Thursday. Sunshine and 30. 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

2 from Tyler Joe Miller with our friends at Odyssey Heating and Cooling in Blenheim. It is Mike. 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
1: On the 2nd of June, maybe you were not aware that it is National Leave Work Early Day, so perhaps this information, if it's new to you, it does you no good. Here's comedian Bill Burr on the reality of working in office cubicles.
2: Cubicles should be illegal, man. You know what a cubicle basically says? It basically says, like, you know what? We don't think you're smart enough for an office, but we don't want you to look at anybody. So you're gonna get in there, and you're gonna shut your face! And you just get in there, and you're like hunched over, typing away. Around lunchtime, you pop your head up like a gopher, like, hey Steve, you wanna get a sandwich or something? I said get in there, and shut your face! I was just asking for a sandwich or something. God, I hate that guy. I really hate that guy. Pathetic, man. You know what I love about the cubicle? I always love the pathetic attempt to try to make the cubicle like a home. You know what I mean? There's always like a stuffed animal in there, or like a picture of your mom with like her disappointed eyes looking back out at you. Like, why have you accepted this as your lot in life? Why don't you walk out of this thing? Those people need to be rescued. You ever walk by a cubicle? The person in the cubicle always looks back out at you. Because they're starved for some sort of human contact. They'll just start up a conversation like, hey, is it raining out? I haven't seen the sky in like 6 days. They don't let us look out the window.
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We're Chatham Kent's Big Country 91.3 and Fools. 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Two, Chatham Kent Senior Centers are getting a big boost from the province. More on that and many other news items anytime you like at CKNewsToday.ca. Tamara Thornton will come by and do sports weather updates very soon. With Brooks and Dunn, Red Dirt Road on Big Country. I was

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14: With an update from cknewstoday.ca, I'm Tamara Thornton. If you need to go to the emergency room at CKHA, there's a good chance you'll be there for around 8 hours. That's according to data from Chatham Kent Health Alliance. While the number remains high, it's down from the average of 8.5 hours 3 years ago. CKHA's average time for a patient from admission to their first face-to-face evaluation by a doctor or nurse is just under 5.5 hours, which is also a slight improvement. CKHA says both averages are some of the best in the province. Anyone looking to pay for municipal services by debit may have some trouble today. The municipality is reporting a disruption with debit services at most locations. Right now, they can only be processed at the Blenheim Municipal Center, the Chatham Civic Center, and the Wallaceburg Municipal Center. Cash, check, and credit card payments can still be made. A fight between a Chatham pair has resulted in charges to both parties. CK police say a 24-year-old man and a 19-year-old woman got into a physical confrontation that saw one person threaten the other with a knife. The incident happened just before 8:30 last night. Both people were arrested and charged with assault and assault with a weapon. Nearly $95,000 is going to two Chatham-Kent senior centers. The funding is part of a $23 million investment from the provincial government to keep seniors active, fit, and socially connected. 416 Senior Active Living Center programs will see donations. Here in CK, the Thamesville Happy Club will get nearly $36,000. The Wallaceburg Adult Activity Center will get almost $58,000. And U.S. President Donald Trump is pushing his 51st state agenda once again, and Ontario's premier isn't having it. Trump made the comment on social media after learning that Canada's economy had two consecutive quarterly contractions, meeting some definitions for a technical recession. Doug Ford responded on X this morning, stating that Canada is not for sale. Prime Minister Mark Carney did acknowledge a weakness in Canada's economy today, but stopped short of describing the current economic climate as a recession. Meantime, Conservative leader Pierre Poilievre's request for an emergency debate on the economy has been denied. Do you believe a debate should have been held? Let us know on our daily poll at cknewstoday.ca. In sports, the Chatham-Kent Barnstormers are looking to bounce back tonight after a loss on Sunday. They'll host the London Majors at Fergie Jenkins Field. First pitch is scheduled for 7:35. In Major League Baseball, the Toronto Blue Jays will send Kevin Gausman to the hill against Atlanta's Bryce Elder. The Tigers continue their series against the Rays. Jack Flaherty will start for Detroit. Tampa Bay will give the ball to Steven Matz. The Stanley Cup Finals get underway tonight. The Vegas Golden Knights are in Carolina to face the Hurricanes for Game 1. The NBA Finals between the New York Knicks and San Antonio Spurs begin tomorrow. And in the WNBA, Chatham's Bridget Carlton and the Portland Fire take on the Golden State Valkyries. The forecast, a few clouds overnight with a low of 8, mainly sunny tomorrow with a high of 27. Sunshine for the rest of the week with a high of 30 on Thursday and Friday. Right now, it's 22 degrees. For more on these and other stories, go to cknewstoday.ca.
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We are Chad and Kent's Big Country 91.3. Time's indeed ticking until we head home from the office. Maybe you're on your way now. It's Mike Ella Langley on Big Country 91.3.

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6: 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Nice night for Barnstormers baseball at Fergie Jenkins Field at 7:30. Clear sky will drop down to 8 Celsius. Sunshine 26 tomorrow and 30 with sunshine on Thursday. Right now, 24.
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1: And of course, we're in the state of Florida this afternoon. A woman named Diane Blaylock, she called 911 last week. And if you're going to call 911, it better be an emergency. But it wasn't. She told the dispatcher she was in need of assistance because a bar would not serve her a Jell-O shot. So she says, I'm going to call 911. You're going to pay for this. It's unclear what the dispatcher said to Diane, but she wasn't satisfied because she called back not once, not twice, but three times demanding they help her with this emergency Jell-O shot situation. Diane was not a college student or anything. She is a 68-year-old woman. She also had some marijuana and a couple of pipes on her as well. Police department did send a cop to arrest Diane. She was charged with misuse of 911, trespassing, and possession of marijuana. Also admitting that she had been drinking and smoking marijuana as well. Oh, Florida.
0: Big Country.

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Wow.

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13: With an update from cknewstoday.ca, I'm Tamara Thornton. Wait times at Chatham-Kent Health Alliance remain long but are improving. Data shared by CKHA says that the average stay at the emergency department is now under 8 hours for those who haven't been admitted. This is down from the average in 2023-2022, which sat around 8.5 hours. CKHA says the current average puts them near the top for the shortest stays in the province. Chatham-Kent police arrested two people after getting reports of a disturbance at a Chatham home. Investigators were called just before 8:30 last night. When officers arrived at the scene, they learned that a 24-year-old man and a 19-year-old woman got into a physical fight, and one person was threatened with a knife. Both individuals were charged with assault and assault with a weapon. Chatham-Kent Crime Stoppers is warning vendors and small business owners about a recent event registration scam. The Blenheim BIA says members noticed a Facebook page and other registration materials inviting people to sign up for Cherry Fest that had nothing to do with them. The scam was reported to Facebook, CK Police, and Crime Stoppers. A list of what to look out for when signing up to participate in a festival or event can be found on our website, cknewstoday.ca. Crime Stoppers says the best thing to do is to trust your gut and verify that registration details are legitimate before providing information or money. Two Chatham Kent senior centers are getting a big boost from the province. Lambton Kent Middlesex MPP Steve Pinsino recently announced a nearly $95,000 investment. The Thamesville Happy Club will get nearly $36,000, while the Wallaceburg Adult Activity Center will receive almost $58,000. The money is to keep seniors active, fit, and socially connected. A new partnership between the province, the Duke of Edinburgh's International Ward, and the King's Trust will help high school students gain real-world experience. The Ontario government is investing $4 million for the 2026-2027 school year. The money is meant to give more students access to practical learning outside the classroom and help them develop more important job and leadership skills and better prepare them for future careers. And if you haven't finished your 2026 census, you can soon expect an in-person visit. Stats Canada will be sending out thousands of census enumerators across the country to contact households who haven't completed their questionnaires. The visits are meant to remind people to complete the census. The enumerators can also help those who aren't able to do it on their own. The Crown Corporation says all employees will carry official Statistics Canada identification. In sports, the Chatham-Kent Barnstormers are looking to bounce back tonight after a loss on Sunday. They host the London Majors at Fergie Jenkins Field. First pitch is scheduled for 7:35. In Major League Baseball, the Toronto Blue Jays will send Kevin Gausman to the hill against Atlanta's Bryce Elder. The Tigers continue their series against the Rays. Jack Flaherty will start for Detroit. Tampa Bay will give the ball to Steven Matz. The Stanley Cup Finals get underway tonight. The Vegas Golden Knights are in Carolina to face the Hurricanes for Game 1. The NBA Finals between the New York Knicks and San Antonio Spurs begin tomorrow. And in the WNBA, Chatham's Bridget Carleton and the Portland Fire take on the Golden State Valkyries. The forecast, a few clouds overnight with a low of 8, mainly sunny tomorrow with a high of 27. Sunshine for the rest of the week with a high of 30 on Thursday and Friday. Right now, it's 23 degrees. For more on these and other stories, go to cknewstoday.ca.
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We are Chatham Kent's Big Country 91.3, a few minutes away from another chance to qualify the big ticket. One of your final chances to qualify to see Luke Combs this weekend in Toronto. You'll hear his latest tune when you do. Text us to qualify for the grand prize. All the details of what's in that grand prize, if you don't know yet, it's at BigCountry91.3.com. Yeah.

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3: Hi, it's Cordell Green with your entertainment news. When technical issues left Morgan Wallen unable to play the piano for his song Sand on My Boots at a show in Denver the other day, he finished the song a cappella and then flipped the piano. Megan Maroney's on her first major headlining tour. Here's how she prepped for it.
4: Sometimes my outfits weigh like 10 to 15 pounds. So I'm rehearsing in a weighted vest, sauna and cold tub every day.
3: Riley Green's new album, That's Just Me, comes out in September. George Strait has been added to the bill to pay tribute to his good friend and fellow country legend Alan Jackson at Alan's last show June 27th. Owen Riegling was the big winner at the Country Music Association of Ontario Awards on the weekend. He won 3 awards. Other winners included the James Barker Band, who are playing Essex Funfest this year. And Tim McGraw is finally releasing some new music. He said he's been writing a lot the last couple of years while rehabbing from back and knee injuries. There's a new track called Songs of America.
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0: 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I'm Cordell.
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0: We give you two from Jason Aldean with Odyssey Heating and Cooling in Blenheim. Thank you for hanging out with us late Tuesday afternoon. It's Mike and Lee Rice, Big Country 91.3.
1: Are you one of them girls that peels off the cheese country?
0: We give you two from Jason Aldean with Odyssey Heating and Cooling in Blenheim. Thank you for hanging out with us late Tuesday afternoon. It's Mike and Lee Rice, Big Country 91.3.

We are Chatham Kent's Big Country 91.3. We've got about an hour until Barnstormer Baseball at Fergie Jenkins Field in Chatham on Tweedsmere. 7:30, the Barnstormers taking on the London Majors. It is a rain-out makeup from a couple of weeks ago. So 7:30, they get going. 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

Blake Shelton, we're Chatham Kent's Big Country 91.3. It is Mike. Enjoy the rest of this very nice Tuesday. We'll do this again together tomorrow afternoon at 2 o'clock. Big Breakfast back tomorrow with Dave and Cheryl beginning your Wednesday at 5.30. And they will have the results in the show with a big question that they posed to you earlier on this morning, asking, quite simply, do you like roller coasters? Either you love them or you hate them. I'm one of them. And I don't love them. Roller coasters. Right now, you couldn't get more of an even split of answers between yes and no, split right down the middle. Do you like roller coasters? The big question at BigCountry913.com. Results tomorrow morning and a new question. Big Breakfast with Dave and Cheryl. I'll leave you with Josh Stump from Nobody Roads, Big Country 91.3.

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1: That's basically what we do. We just get out there and tell these kids, look, this is what can happen. It's not worth it.
2: 7 years ago, Sandra Henderson's 26-year-old daughter, Nancy, was killed by a drunk driver. Since then, Sandra has been a dedicated Mad Canada volunteer.
1: 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To me, it's such a simple thing. Don't drink and drive. It just is not worth it.
2: Something to think about from Mad Canada and this station. Big.